a name. This one is. Percent of the time it's speaking of the spirit of man.

0: report it.
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0: 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He was wearing some kind of a helmet over his head. Could have been a deep sea diver or anything.
2: All right. Have the assortment. Just dive away.

0: Fortis.
1: What kind of a gag?
0: How should I know? He was wearing some kind of a helmet over his head. Could have been a deep sea diver or anything.

Please do not be alarmed. Remain calm. Do not attempt to leave the dance floor. The DJ booth is conducting a troubleshoot test of the entire system. Somehow, while the party was in progress, an unidentified frequency has been existing in the system for some time.